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2: Meteorologist Mace Michaels. For tonight and tomorrow, a mostly cloudy sky with isolated showers and storms. A low tonight in the low 60s and a high tomorrow close to 80. A better chance of some showers and storms Labor Day into Tuesday. High temperatures within a few degrees of 80. 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

despite what you might think, Taylor Swift does not do a ton of interviews. She does the major shows as she should, but she doesn't do a lot of interviews. She's a busy person, newlywed. She did take the time, though, and answer some questions that I got to send in to her, so we'll share those throughout the show tonight. Also, Dustin Lynch going to be hanging with us all throughout the night. B-Dub Radio on Instagram with your questions for DL. Just drop me a DM. I'm sorry for that. You say what

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0: Loving life again. It's Beat Up Radio Saturday night. I got a chance to send Taylor Swift some custom questions for her to answer. And she sent the audio back. I asked her, you know, about her songwriting, how it's evolved so much over the years. When you're writing today, how do you know if a song belongs on the acoustic side of your catalog versus becoming a full-on pop production?
1: One of the interesting parts about trying to figure out where a song should end up in terms of production or genre or like instrumentation choices is that I write everything mostly just on my piano or guitar. So every song that I write could be played acoustic and could work in that form. So really it's about what I tend to do is I tend to think of it as if like, okay, I've written

written this song. This is how this song feels. This is the emotion I'm channeling in it. If this feeling were a film and this story were a film, how would I score it? So I tend to think a little bit more cinematically when it comes to a song that I'm a little confused about production. But oftentimes I'll be in the middle of an album and I'll know where I'm headed with production, because that's all very intuitive. And I'm very lucky that I've gotten to do this long enough to where I really trust my instincts now. Yeah, it's fun. It's always an adventure. It never happens the same way twice. And that's why I'm still so excited by getting to do this. You're

0: Quick enough.
1: Dustin Lynch on the show in 10 minutes. Thanks to Boot Bar and Keep Blast. We're hanging with Dustin all throughout the night tonight. And if, of course, if you haven't yet, check out his greatest hits album. They're calling it Setlist Staples. It's all 10 of his number ones on one record.

0: Saturday night, Dustin Lynch. What's going on, my man?
1: Yo, good to be hanging out, man.
0: I know.
1: Excited for this project we got.
0: Little technical difficulties to start off the day, but, you know, we got past it. That's what matters. It's kind of a, you know, technical difficulties, kind of a set list staple sometimes. You know, you just, it happens, and then you just, it's not that it happens, it's just you get through them, and that's what we did.
1: That's why we love live shows and live radio, right?
0: Yeah, I heard when you get to release your first greatest hits album that you get a pontoon boat. I think that is accurate, right? Because you got one of those, or was that just completely coincidental?
1: It was coincidental, yeah. I just got a new boat. Great way to kind of cap the summer off. I dropped it in the water, and then we had to get on the tour bus. So I haven't actually had a proper day on it, but it's coming soon, right around the corner. To be able to put this project together, you know, 10 number one hits that we've had has been pretty surreal experience.
0: I know you're a Lake Powell guy, but that's like near record lows. Have you been able to get out there this year, or are you worried that it's not going to be a thing, you know, anymore? Like what's the status update there?
1: Yeah, we actually hit it back in July. We got our, it used to be an annual trip. Now we're doing it every other year. Just a bunch of buddies and athletes and artists, we've all kind of become friends through the years during different stuff and different tours, and we gathered a big group of us, like 6-7 houseboats, got a ton of jet skis and surf boats and stuff like that. We got in the camp for a week and make some great memories and get some great content out of it always.

0: dog.
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add Noah Kahan to the songwriting credits for that song because of the similarities to Styx Disease, and his team thought, you know, it's a little too close. A little too close for comfort there. 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That's why you have copyrights and stuff, but good on Stella Lefty for making that right. 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
15: I'm meteorologist Mace Michaels. For tonight and tomorrow, a mostly cloudy sky with isolated showers and storms. A low tonight in the low 60s, and a high tomorrow close to 80. A better chance of some showers and storms Labor Day into Tuesday. High temperatures within a few degrees of 80. 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

0: to do some Q&A with Tay-Tay. Taylor Swift is just one of the most generous human beings. She doesn't have a lot of time, but she did take some time to answer some questions I submitted to her. And, well, we'll get another Q&A from Tay-Tay coming up in about 6 minutes.
1: On a lost and lonely highway, paying for my sins. 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

0: T-Dub Radio Saturday night. Rolling from coast to coast tonight, and I got a chance to submit some questions to Taylor Swift to answer. Obviously, would have loved to have had her on the show, but she's a little busy, and I'm not that important. I'm just being completely honest. No, seriously, like, she's got so much going on, but did take time to answer some questions. And I asked her about, you know, she's written some of the biggest sing-along courses in music. Is there a moment when she's writing when she could tell, yeah, this is going to connect live, or is this something that always surprises her, and this is what she had to say?
1: So when I'm writing a song, rather than focusing on, you know, oh, like, is this going to be a single, or like, how is this going to perform? Nowadays, I really think only about if I like it, because there have been so many instances where the fans and my taste have lined up directly. Like, my favorite song on one of my albums will end up being the fans' favorite song on the album, and then they'll push for it to be a single, and it'll become like a huge song in my discography, but it was never chosen by a label. It was chosen by the fans. And those are some really wonderful moments that I look back on. So sometimes I'll be writing a song and I'll be like, oh, I think if I like it this much, I think they might like it this much. And just the fact that, like, the fans are the reason why I have the ability to do this as long as I've been doing it, I try to trust whatever instinct ties me directly back to what they might like, because that's literally the only reason I'm doing this and get to do this. So I try to trust that instinct now.

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Luke Ryan putting out a new album called Signs on September 19th. Also playing with Jason Aldean in Las Vegas December 11th. What if we could send you there? Details coming soon. Why is he

0: Setlist Staples all this weekend with Dustin Lynch on the show. It's Beat Up Radio Saturday night. But also, I want to learn a little bit more about the Yee DL. You know, DL goes EDM coming up.
1: It was down some street we couldn't even pronounce. We were stuck in the middle, loving every ounce. Tequila was cheap, but the flow we were feeling was real.

0: Moving on. We're hanging with Dustin Lynch. It's Beat Up Radio. You've gone pretty far into the country EDM. You know, some people call it EDM than almost anybody in the genre. You know, Getta, Elenium. You've done some club sets. You're getting into spinning. Like, at what point did it stop being a fun side quest and become an actual lane that you decided to go down?
1: Yeah, it is. It's like a whole new career that's running parallel with my country career. I'm loving the ride. Wasn't trying to do it. You know, it kind of just all organically happened. After playing an after party in Las Vegas for PBR bull riding, it went so well. Our phones started ringing off the hook the next day for more and more shows to be booked out there. So just kind of riding that wave and have got to collaborate and put out a lot of new music. And we've got a few more songs already in the pipeline to be released with artists. And I just love the global impact that, you know, dance music allows me to be a part of. You know, our music's getting played in all these new countries that, you know, my American country music career would never have the chance of getting played. So I love that I'm in front of a new fan base and we're getting to grab new fans from all over the place. And it's really reinvigorated my country riding too. You know, as we were putting together this next country album, I would come back to the studio and to these writing sessions for the country record, kind of fresh. You know, it was nice to wake up and go chase a different type of song after doing, you know, trying to chase a big country hit for 20 years straight. It was cool to like get away from that and chase a little something different and come back fresh to the country album as well.

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0: doing big things up north, and well, obviously has helped shape the modern sound of country as a songwriter and as an artist down here too. 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
5: 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You know, he built houses his whole life. 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
16: I'm meteorologist Mace Michaels. For tonight and tomorrow, a mostly cloudy sky with isolated showers and storms. A low tonight in the low 60s and a high tomorrow close to 80. A better chance of some showers and storms Labor Day into Tuesday. High temperatures within a few degrees of 80. 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Right now, it's 70 degrees.

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0: got himself another number one song with that this week. It's Beat Up Radio Saturday Night, his 14th chart topper in country music. We're doing a little take Q&A. Taylor talked about the detail in her songwriting, but also some things that she's learned over the years.
1: I think one thing I've learned over the many years of studio sessions and writing sessions and working with people collaboratively is that your energy and attitude that you bring into the room can affect absolutely everything about the day. So really trying to be accountable to knowing that enthusiasm for the actual craft that you guys have all shown up to do, it can make or break the session. So like, if you come in and you act like you don't want to be there, everyone else is going to pick up on that. It doesn't matter if you're the artist or you're a writer or you're a producer or you're an engineer, like everyone's going to pick up on you not wanting to be there. And it could very well, these are very intuitive people who like want to make art. It could kind of make sure that nobody makes anything that day if you're acting like you had to be dragged in there. So I'd say like be enthusiastic about being able to be making art every day that you get to make art.

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congratulations to Ella Langley. 20 weeks at number one for Choosin' Texas on the Billboard Hot 100, making it the all-time record holder for non-holiday songs. Mariah Carey's All I Want for Christmas seasonally seems to pop back up there. But she's only 2 weeks away from tying that song.

0: hanging with Dustin Lynch on the show. It's Beat Up Radio. You've got 10 number ones now, which is wild. It feels like you've had more because we've known each other for so long. But you're up to 10 number ones. Which Dustin Lynch hit would drunk Dustin request from sober Dustin at karaoke?
1: That's a great question, man. Let me take a look here. What would I like?
0: You got to look through. Once you get to 10, you know what, it's harder to pick them out by memory. Yeah.
1: What would hit the spot for me? I still love riding down back roads. So riding roads would be probably the one that drunk me would ask sober me that's driving the truck to play.
0: You know, ironically, you know, you talk like research and stuff. That is one of the highest testing golds that you have, like in terms of just overall. Yeah, it always performs. And, you know, it wasn't like a rocket ship up to the top with that song like some of your other ones have been. Like, to me, it's always about where it's at. That's like as soon as that first measure hits. But riding roads, at least to the ear of the audience, that one always tests super high in a test. It's interesting how sometimes certain things catch that you don't expect them to as much. So good on you.
1: I can feel that in our live show right now.
0: Yeah.
1: You know, riding roads for whatever reason has, I don't know if you want to call it catching a second wind, but it definitely has not lost any steam whenever that intro hits in our live set. The crowd always has a really good reaction. And I know it's coming, you know, on the set list. They don't. So It's always cool to hit them with that and get that energy back to us.

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16: Meteorologist Mace Michaels. For tonight and tomorrow, a mostly cloudy sky with isolated showers and storms. A low tonight in the low 60s and a high tomorrow close to 80. A better chance of some showers and storms Labor Day into Tuesday. High temperatures within a few degrees of 80. 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It's 69 degrees right now.

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Dustin Lynch has sold out Red Rocks twice now. Are there any other bucket list venues that he has yet to check off the list? We'll get into that in about 10 minutes with D.

0: beat up Dustin Lynch on the show. You've played and sold out Red Rocks a couple of times now, which the first time you walked into that venue was to headline it. Is there still a venue like that on your bucket list where you're like, I'm not done until I get to headline that thing?
1: I don't think I have a I'm not done until. I do have some wish lists. I think it would be really cool to continue to grow our presence here in our hometown of Nashville, Tennessee. And you know, I think the last headlining tour we did here was at the Ryman. I would love to step that up again and again here in town. But no, Red Rocks was kind of it. I mean, it was the one that I always said I'm not going to set foot in there until we headline, and we've pulled it off the last couple of years. But I've got to play so many cool venues, getting to open for a lot of the artists that took a chance on us to open for them. So I've clicked off a bunch of epic venues already. Right. you know, including a lot of the stadiums, you know, football stadiums, baseball, soccer stadiums. You know, when we toured with Luke Bryan for 2 years, he was as hot as you can get, you know, touring. We were doing multiple nights at these football stadiums. So just great experiences early on in our career right there. No.

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I'm going to be honest with you. I have tried this dance so many times, I cannot get it to save my life. You know, the Jesus Jones Mama, My Phone, Keys, Wallet, and You from Lainey Wilson. She does with her husband, Duck. He got it down finally. I'm still working on it. It's Beat Up Radio Saturday night, rolling from coast to coast tonight.

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20: I'm meteorologist Mace Michaels. For tonight and tomorrow, a mostly cloudy sky with isolated showers and storms. A low tonight in the low 60s and a high tomorrow close to 80. A better chance of some showers and storms Labor Day into Tuesday. High temperatures within a few degrees of 80. 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

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I hope it doesn't get me sued. Love is Blind, Ian Munn.

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So we wrapped up our red, white, and fuel here on the show. We gave away $250 a week all summer long. I did the math, and I think we were somewhere north of $3,500 in free gas given away between Memorial Day and Labor Day. We got a big one involving you and Las Vegas. Details coming soon. BW Radio Saturday night. Kinda like

It's Beat Up Radio Saturday night. Dustin Lynch on the show tonight. We'll wrap up our hang with Dustin here in about 10 minutes. Got a question for DL. DM me at Beat Up Radio on Instagram. Here's the latest from Parker McCollum.

0: Saturday night, a little rapid fire with Dustin Lynch. Boat or plane?
1: Plane. I'm actually going flying later today.
0: Yeah.
1: I'm going to go. I'm trying to hit my niece and nephew in the same day. They're in two different towns playing sports.
0: Okay.
1: So I'm trying to hit both. We'll see if I can thread the needle.
0: Lake day or Vegas night?
1: Oh, I'm going to have to go with lake day. Lake day for me means I'm usually not on the clock, right? So I can let my hair down and have some fun.
0: Tequila or beer?
1: Oh, that's tough, man. It's still summertime out. Let's go tequila.
0: I know you just got the party barge. Are you the only one driving it, or is there one artist that you trust to man it when you wanted to, you know, cannonball off the side of the thing?
1: Yeah, I'm the only one that's driven it so far, but I definitely will. Based on how that operation is set up, it's got a bar, a day bed on it. I'll definitely take advantage of those things and hand the keys over to somebody else. Artist wise, who would be great? I'd like to party with Darius Rucker on that thing.
0: Oh, yeah.
1: Let's see if we can get him out there.
0: Absolutely. Absolutely. He and the fiance could come out. It could be like a,
1: that's right.
0: You throw them a wedding shower on the party barge. That might be the thing.
1: We got plenty of room for it.
0: The most dangerous person you've ever invited to a Dustin Lynch pool party.
1: The most dangerous. Wow. Probably Lindsay Hubbard of Summer House and Out of the City.
0: All right.
1: She's pretty dangerous.
0: Finally, Party Barge. Does it have a name yet?
1: It doesn't. No, we got to throw our first proper party on there to, stain it properly and figure out what we're going to name the gal.

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day, Potts Farm was a place to go. 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Jack and Jim were a few good men. 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I'm tired of talking, man. Y'all ain't listening. Them old dirt

I'm meteorologist Mace Michaels. For tonight and tomorrow, a mostly cloudy sky with isolated showers and storms. A low tonight in the low 60s, and a high tomorrow close to 80. A better chance of some showers and storms Labor Day into Tuesday. High temperatures within a few degrees of 80. 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
28: Meteorologist Mace Michaels. For tonight and tomorrow, a mostly cloudy sky with isolated showers and storms. A low tonight in the low 60s and a high tomorrow close to 80. A better chance of some showers and storms Labor Day into Tuesday. High temperatures within a few degrees of 80. 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Currently at 64 degrees.

meteorologist Mace Michaels. For tonight and tomorrow, a mostly cloudy sky with isolated showers and storms. A low tonight in the low 60s and a high tomorrow close to 80. A better chance of some showers and storms Labor Day into Tuesday. High temperatures within a few degrees of 80. Everything you need for a great barbecue. 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Currently at 64 degrees.

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15: Meteorologist Mace Michaels. For tonight and tomorrow, a mostly cloudy sky with isolated showers and storms. A low tonight in the low 60s and a high tomorrow close to 80. A better chance of some showers and storms Labor Day into Tuesday. High temperatures within a few degrees of 80. Everything you need for a great barbecue. 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Currently at 64 degrees.

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by meteorologist Mace Michaels. For tonight and tomorrow, a mostly cloudy sky with isolated showers and storms. A low tonight in the low 60s, and a high tomorrow close to 80. A better chance of some showers and storms Labor Day into Tuesday. High temperatures within a few degrees of 80. Everything you need for a great barbecue. Sauce, spices, and dry rubs. 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Currently at 64 degrees.

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17: Meteorologist Mace Michaels. For tonight and tomorrow, a mostly cloudy sky with isolated showers and storms. A low tonight in the low 60s and a high tomorrow close to 80. A better chance of some showers and storms Labor Day into Tuesday. High temperatures within a few degrees of 80. 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Currently at 64 degrees.

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Standing still, they're blowing past. Numbers on cars going NASCAR fast. What I wouldn't give for a slow down, don't you know?

meteorologist Mace Michaels. For tonight and tomorrow, a mostly cloudy sky with isolated showers and storms. A low tonight in the low 60s and a high tomorrow close to 80. A better chance of some showers and storms Labor Day into Tuesday. High temperatures within a few degrees of 80. 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Currently at 64 degrees.

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12: Meteorologist Brandon Bormans. More clouds and sun today with a few scattered showers and thunderstorms, highs in the upper 70s. For tonight, an isolated shower or a storm possible, otherwise mostly cloudy with lows near 65. For Labor Day, showers and thunderstorms becoming likely with more clouds and sun. It'll be breezy with highs in the upper 70s. 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Right now, it's 64 degrees.

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I'm meteorologist Brandon Bormans. More clouds and sun today with a few scattered showers and thunderstorms, highs in the upper 70s. For tonight, an isolated shower or storm possible, otherwise mostly cloudy with lows near 65. For Labor Day, showers and thunderstorms becoming likely with more clouds and sun. It'll be breezy with highs in the upper 70s. 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Right now, it's 64 degrees.

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29: Meteorologist Brandon Bormans. More clouds and sun today with a few scattered showers and thunderstorms, highs in the upper 70s. For tonight, an isolated shower or storm possible, otherwise mostly cloudy with lows near 65. For Labor Day, showers and thunderstorms becoming likely with more clouds and sun. It'll be breezy with highs in the upper 70s. 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Right now, it's 64 degrees.

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0: Alex is Brandon Bormans. More clouds and sun today with a few scattered showers and thunderstorms, highs in the upper 70s. For tonight, an isolated shower or storm possible, otherwise mostly cloudy with lows near 65. For Labor Day, showers and thunderstorms becoming likely with more clouds and sun. It'll be breezy with highs in the upper 70s. 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
34: Meteorologist Brandon Bormans. More clouds and sun today with a few scattered showers and thunderstorms, highs in the upper 70s. For tonight, an isolated shower or storm possible, otherwise mostly cloudy with lows near 65. For Labor Day, showers and thunderstorms becoming likely with more clouds and sun. It'll be breezy with highs in the upper 70s. 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Right now, it's 64 degrees.
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36: 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What's happening, friend? 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We love our artists from Minnesota, Wisconsin, the Dakotas, Iowa, of course. It's just so much fun to see all these artists coming together and creating this Midwest sound. And we love you for being a part of it, too. 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Let's get it started here. Shane Martin, In One Beer, Out the Other. Love this track. What a fun track. In One Beer, Out the Other. Shane Martin out of Minnesota. Midwest Country Music Rentals. Go.

0: Kendra King, Drive a Truck, New Music, Midwest Country Music Original. She's out of Wisconsin. Does spend a lot of time, though, in Nashville, Tennessee at this point in time. Love to see the organization thriving both in the Midwest and, of course, in Nashville. Now, she's out of Wisconsin. Of course, the award show, La Crosse, Wisconsin, going to be back there that first weekend in May. Get it on your calendar. If that is not part of your plans, make sure to change your plans and get the award show on your calendar. Speaking of award show, this guy was nominated for Musician of the Year last year. Will he be back again this year? We shall find out. It's Colin Donnelly out of South Dakota, Leonard Van Whalen. Let's tell you the story of Leonard Van Whalen on Midwest Country Music Originals.
1: Well, he was playing double sets down at the Grand Old Dixie Bar, smoking Camel Lights, making love on that guitar. She was drinking, seen him winking, got her

Banger of the Year this last year. That's Dan Lapine out of Wisconsin, Neon Dream on Midwest Country Music Originals. Again, my name is PT. Let's do a debut here. This is Rural Route out of Iowa. New members to the organization. Love their style, love their sound. I think we had the track about boots on a fence post not too long ago, maybe a few months ago, which was very cool. This is called Rough Around the Edges. It's a debut from Rural Route out of Iowa. Here we go. Rough Around the Edges, Midwest Country Music Originals.

0: debut there, Rough Around the Edges. Again, that's from Rural Route on Midwest Country Music Originals. They're out of Iowa. Love the style, love the sound, love the songwriting as well. Super fun to see them. I think this most recent EP or album that's out just came out this weekend, by the way, Rough Around the Edges, either that song or the album itself. So really cool stuff there. Hot off the presses, as we say here, from Rural Route out of Iowa. Rough Around the Edges. We dig it. When we come back, Scott Kirkhart, speaking of Iowa, ran into him in Okoboji last weekend. Rachel Swain out of Illinois and Tyler Herwig out of Minnesota. It's all coming up. Stay right here. Midwest Country Music Originals.
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9: I'm meteorologist Brandon Bormans. More clouds and sun today with a few scattered showers and thunderstorms, highs in the upper 70s. For tonight, an isolated shower or storm possible, otherwise mostly cloudy with lows near 65. For Labor Day, showers and thunderstorms becoming likely with more clouds and sun. It'll be breezy with highs in the upper 70s. 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Right now, it's 64 degrees.

0: Tyler Herwig builds something that lasts on Midwest Country Music Originals. He's out of Minnesota. Love his style, love his sound. Of course, been a vocalist of the year, male vocalist of the year nominee for the last couple years, and songwriter as well. So cool stuff coming from the camp of Tyler Herwig out of Minnesota. Got a chance to swing by Okoboji, our old stomping grounds for the Midwest CMO Award Show the last few years before lacrosse. Ran into this guy, Scott Kirkhart, at a place called Snappers. Super cool. He played this track, reminded me how much the world needs to know that it's a good day to have a good day. Scott Kirkhart, Good Day on Midwest Country Music Originals.
1: 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Clatter, boom, just like that, the old

Rachel Swain out of Illinois with Bad Guy Boots on Midwest Country Music Originals. 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Probably some guys, too, maybe on the flip side of the equation. So, again, Rachel Swain, Bad Guy Boots, Midwest Country Music Originals. 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

0: organization out of Chicago. 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That's where it's all about. 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So, and speaking of Americana music, by the way, the couple time winning Americana Artist of the Year, Megan the Birdwatcher, they're coming up. We got Jason Paulson Band in the next segment as well. And that new one from Haley James, Lemonade Stand, Little Nostalgia coming up too. 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
2: Meteorologist Brandon Bormans. More clouds and sun today with a few scattered showers and thunderstorms, highs in the upper 70s. For tonight, an isolated shower or a storm possible, otherwise mostly cloudy with lows near 65. For Labor Day, showers and thunderstorms becoming likely with more clouds and sun. It'll be breezy with highs in the upper 70s. 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

Megan and the Birdwatcher Hat Man Blues on Midwest Country Music Originals. And again, remember, Megan is M-A-Y-G-E-N. Of course, Megan and the Birdwatcher, looking forward to seeing them at Live-In Music Festival in Minnesota, September 19th. That's a Saturday, opening for Blackhawk, which is going to be awesome, at ERX Motor Park in Elk River, all for mental health awareness and suicide prevention. Proud to be a part of that organization. All right, Haley James, now speaking of Minnesota, a Lemonade Stand. It's a nostalgic track. Take a listen. 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

Jesse Wilson out of Iowa off his latest EP that is called One More Day here on Midwest Country Music Originals. And certainly anybody who's felt the loss of somebody knows what it's like to just want one more day with someone that you care about. So again, Jesse Wilson hitting on that for sure here in the upper Midwest. And shout out to his hometown station, by the way, K97, Iowa's favorite country. All right, we'll leave you with this one. Jason Paulson Band, kind of a little bit of maybe a response to Leanne Womack's track, I Hope You Dance. It's a song called Dance here from Jason Paulson Band out of Minnesota. Again, Dance, Midwest Country Music Originals. My name is PT. Thanks so much for listening.

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5: Meteorologist Brandon Bormans. More clouds and sun today with a few scattered showers and thunderstorms, highs in the upper 70s. For tonight, an isolated shower or a storm possible, otherwise mostly cloudy with lows near 65. For Labor Day, showers and thunderstorms becoming likely with more clouds and sun. It'll be breezy with highs in the upper 70s. 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

Guys, I think it's going to be a while before the nation really heals from the death of Dolly Parton. This weekend on the show, we are playing you two of her forgotten favorites every hour, plus some of the other leading ladies in all of country music history. Let's get it going. Yeah.

0: George Strait's concert appearances for 2026 have been few and far between, but I have a feeling whenever the holidays come around, we will see and hear more from him, and that's never a bad thing, is it? The Fireman is on the original Country Gold.
1: Hey, Rowdy, how are you this evening?
0: I am doing great. How are you?
1: I'm good. Hey, can I request something from you?
0: Yeah.
1: Can I hear Clint Black, please? And if you can play it, can I hear Loving Blind?

0: are the Gadlins and Houston, the original Country Gold with Rowdy Yates. And you bet we've got more favorites from the phone minutes away. You keep them coming, 855-697-6939. Every hour of the show this weekend, it's the forgotten favorites of Dolly Parton. You know, she passed away, what was it, a week ago, Tuesday. And I think a lot of us are still just sort of numb about it all. While radio stations and news outlets wisely chose to feature her musical high points, they're just not designed to dig deep like we are and play the songs of hers that none of us have heard in years. One of those songs happens to be quite timely, especially this time of year. We'll play it next.
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0: 5'5". I have never been accused of being little bitty. And did you realize that I have been this tall since the sixth grade? That's fact. Alan Jackson on the original Country Gold.
1: Good evening, Rowdy.
0: What's going on?
1: Headed out to West Texas to the oil fields. I'd like to hear Family Tradition by Hank Williams. It is a family tradition doing this job.
0: Where do you live?
1: I live in...

0: favorites of Dolly Parton. That's what's in the spotlight this weekend. And in the white hot spotlight on stage in just a few weeks, my good friend Mark Wills, who joins me for one spectacular night at the 2026 Daniel Boone Festival. That's going to be in Barberville, Kentucky. And it comes up on Friday night, October the 9th. Then that following Saturday, we've got a special show planned for those of you who catch our show on 99.5 WKDP. That, by the way, is also going to be our second trip to this incredible event. And you know what? My bags are already packed.
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2: Well, I was thumbing from Montgomery. I had my guitar on my back. When a stranger stopped beside me in an antique Cadillac.

front seat. 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Then I noticed the stranger was ghost white, pale when he asked me for a light.

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15: I'm meteorologist.
1: meteorologist Brandon Bormans. More clouds and sun today with a few scattered showers and thunderstorms, highs in the upper 70s. For tonight, an isolated shower or storm possible, otherwise mostly cloudy with lows near 65. For Labor Day, showers and thunderstorms becoming likely with more clouds and sun. It'll be breezy with highs in the upper 70s. 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Right now, it's 64 degrees.

We're starting off each hour of the show with one of the leading ladies of country music, and we're carving out plenty of time to play your favorites at 855-697-6939. Also on the program, the forgotten favorites of Dolly Parton. Let's get back to it.

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Start this day like all the rest. First thing every morning that I do is start missing you.

0: Bride of Righteous Gemstones fame is a huge country music fan. If you watch that show, you can tell fairly fast. And he and his buddies actually recorded a version of that song for the final scene in the second season of the show. Some Broken Hearts Never Mend. Don Williams on the original Country Gold.
1: Hi, Rowdy. I need to hear some John Deere Green on a hot summer night up in Kirkville, Missouri.
0: I can do that for sure. Who is this, by the way?
1: Your old buddy Daniel with Iraq, Missouri, getting ready for deer season.

0: peppers in California. And I suppose taking inspiration from that song, a food company has come up with an entire line of products with the name Slow Burn Hot Sauce, including a peach variety, which looks mighty tasty. That is T.G. Shepherd and Slow Burn on the original Country Gold. Rowdy Yates singing my teeth into the forgotten favorites of Dolly Parton this weekend. And Dolly was not afraid to put her take on another artist's material, especially if she felt she could do the song justice. And we've got some great examples of that on the show this weekend. And coming up in a couple, Dolly's approach to a 1960s rock and roll classic, originally recorded by the Drifters. And Dolly wasn't the only one that gave that song a spin. Buck Owens did, Aaron Neville, Jerry Lee Lewis, and plenty of others, too.
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0: Ray from the phone at 855-MY-ROWDY. Love me on the original Country Gold. Rowdy Yates with you, and I don't think I even have to ask. I know you are loving what we are playing this weekend, the forgotten favorites of Dolly Parton. And Dolly had changed a lot about her sound by the mid-1980s, and every time she did, her fan base continued to grow. Matter of fact, Dolly got an earful of a Kim Carnes album track that was recorded 4 years earlier. She absolutely loved it, so she recorded it and released it as a single. Dolly said it was such a great song, it didn't need to be hidden from the world any longer. And she certainly fixed that. We'll play it next.
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0: 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That's my number, and what's your name?
1: 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How about Merle Haggard? Moving on.
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1: Hey, Rowdy, how's it going?
2: Pretty good. How are you doing?
1: I'm doing great.
2: What's your name?
1: I am Ty, calling from Alpena, Michigan.
2: Well, thank you, Ty, for listening to our show. And by the way, thanks for the hospitality a couple of weeks ago when I was in your part of the country.
1: I talked to you then, too.
2: Oh, very nice. Well, congratulations to you, Ty. You are caller number 10. This weekend, that means something new for you, our all-new sensational Slap, which looks great on the back window of your Rowdy Ride. 2026 guitar pick is coming awesome. Your way, and the very latest from our collector's signature series.
1: Perfect.
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12: I'm meteorologist meteorologist Brandon Bormans. More clouds and sun today with a few scattered showers and thunderstorms, highs in the upper 70s. For tonight, an isolated shower or storm possible, otherwise mostly cloudy with lows near 65. For Labor Day, showers and thunderstorms becoming likely with more clouds and sun. It'll be breezy with highs in the upper 70s. 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
13: Right now, it's 66 degrees.

forgotten favorites of Dolly Parton. 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

0: 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Like that one for Keith Whitley, Miami, Miami, the original country gold at 855-697-6939.
1: I was wondering if you could play a song for me tonight.
0: That's what I'm here for.
1: Can you play I Love the Way You Love Me by John Michael Montgomery?
0: You bet I can. What's your name?
1: Stephanie.
0: Stephanie, you want me to play this for somebody special?
1: Yes.

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Mickey Gilley from the original Country Gold. 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Plus, two more forgotten favorites from Dolly Parton on the way. And again, it's another Dolly remake of a classic. Recorded first by Kenny Rogers in the first edition, it did quite well on the pop charts, and Bill Anderson had a big hit with it on the country charts as well. But more than a decade later, Dolly chose to put her version on the album 9 to 5 and Odd Jobs, and this song actually was chosen to be the follow-up single.

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0: Last couple of months for that guy have been pretty special, showcasing his visual art with a big solo exhibition, and he just celebrated his 30th anniversary as a member of the Grand Ole Opry. 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
1: Can I hear All the Gold in California by Larry Gatlin and the Gatlin Brothers?
0: I'd love to play that song. I just love that song. What's your name?
1: Jessica.
0: Where are you, Jess?
1: I am in Shawnee, Kansas. All the

with my rowdy friends who enjoy this show on 97.5 WPCV. We're sure happy to hear the news that his 2026 tour is coming their way later this year. It's Garth, If Tomorrow Never Comes, on the original Country Gold. Rowdy Yates playing the forgotten favorites of Dolly Parton, and when she went to Hollywood, she sure took a lot of heat. But look what that did for her career. She went from singer to superstar.

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0: Country music's it girl these days, and she deserves every bit of it. But have you heard her slower, stripped-down version of that song? It is worth a listen. Toby Keith, Wish I Didn't Know Now, on the original Country Gold.
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16: I'm
1: meteorologist Brandon Bormans. More clouds and sun today with a few scattered showers and thunderstorms, highs in the upper 70s. For tonight, an isolated shower or storm possible, otherwise mostly cloudy with lows near 65. For Labor Day, showers and thunderstorms becoming likely with more clouds and sun. It'll be breezy with highs in the upper 70s. 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
16: Currently, it's 68 degrees.

Dolly Parton's loss was tragic, but the music she left behind will be here forever. 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

0: last road trip on Labor Day weekend 2026. Ronnie Millsap, Prisoner of the Highway, the original country goal with Rowdy Yates. And what's going on with you?
1: Oh, not too much. Sitting here drinking some beer, having barbecue.
0: That's what you should be doing. I got the soundtrack for it.
1: Heck yeah, I was wondering if I could hear a song.
0: Sure.
1: I was wondering if I could hear Seminole Wind by John Anderson.

Steve Goodman wrote that song, and he told me it was the perfect country and western song. I wrote him back a letter, and I told him it was not the perfect country and western song because he hadn't said anything at all about mama, or trains, or trucks, or prison, or getting drunk. Well, he sat down and wrote another verse to the song, and he sent it to me, and after reading it, I realized that my friend had written the perfect country and western song, and I felt obliged to include it on this album. The last verse goes like this here. Well, I was drunk the day my mom got out of prison.

0: 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Then on Saturday, the 10th, we're back in the big air chair for a special edition of this show from the KD Country Studios. 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

0: final number one song from 1995. That is Joe Dippy, Bigger Than the Beatles on the original Country Gold with a rowdy howdy to Monica.
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0: Doug Stone. From the phone at 855-697-6939, I thought it was you on the original Country Gold. Rowdy Yates with forgotten favorites from Dolly Parton two times every hour, and in just a few, a 1978 classic from Dolly that I never knew was written by Billy Vera. Does that name sound familiar? Most of us remember him for that big breakout song At This Moment in 1987. It was brought to light thanks to the TV show Family Ties. And another tasty Dolly tidbit before we go to the break. There was talk a week or so ago amongst the city councilors in Nashville, Tennessee, of renaming the Nashville Airport after Dolly Parton. And in just a matter of days, they got that done.
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0: It was 2002 when Randy Travis would put up his 16th and final number one song. And what a positive message to end the streak on. Three wooden crosses, the original country gold at 855 My Rowdy.
1: Hey, Rowdy. 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
0: Yeah.
1: Hey, man, I've had rose-colored glasses stuck in my head for like 2 weeks. Any chance of getting it on?

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2: What's going on?
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2: Beth, where are you calling from?
1: New Philadelphia, Ohio.
2: Let me say congratulations to you. You are caller number 10. That means you are a winner. And, Beth, we got something new for you. Our all-new sensational slap, which looks great on the back window of your Rowdy Ride. You'll be happy to get one. The 2026 guitar pick coming your way and the very latest from our Collector's Signature Series.
1: Awesome. Thank you.
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16: I'm meteorologist Brandon Bormans. More clouds and sun today with a few scattered showers and thunderstorms, highs in the upper 70s. For tonight, an isolated shower or a storm possible, otherwise mostly cloudy with lows near 65. For Labor Day, showers and thunderstorms becoming likely with more clouds and sun. It'll be breezy with highs in the upper 70s. 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

Guys, we have dug so deep with the Dolly Parton forgotten favorites, I think I'm gonna need a shower when we wrap this thing up. Two more of those just for you coming up in the next 60 minutes, plus a sneak peek into what Doug and I have got planned for you next weekend.

0: I've been told that he and his beautiful bride, Kelly Lang, have got something super special planned for Christmas time 2026. I'll let you know a little bit more about that when I know myself, T.G. Shepherd, on the original Country Gold with a rowdy howdy to my pal, Austin.
1: Hey, Rowdy, how's it going?
0: Pretty good. What are you doing?
1: Just working tonight.
0: But a little birdie told me you've got reason to celebrate.
1: It'll be my wife and I's first anniversary on September 5th. If I could go ahead and request a song for that.
0: Sure, why not?
1: All right, it'll be Carried Away by George Strait.
0: What's your wife's name?
1: Kaylin.
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0: 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Now, if country music were going to repeat its typical pattern, Dolly would have been done as an artist by then, as a new decade typically ushers in a new generation of singers. But little did we know that Dolly was just getting warmed up on what would be her third act.
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5: Here's the deal. The government is over $38 trillion in debt, which means the IRS isn't slowing down. And the tax code is complex and unforgiving. So it's not surprising if you're one of the millions of Americans that owe back taxes to the IRS. Unfortunately, they're the world.

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0: Every time I play that song, I think of my friend Heather Day, who lives in Edna, Texas. When that song was brand new, she would absolutely melt every time she heard it. Alan Jackson and Wanted on the original Country Gold with Rowdy Yates. And how are you?
1: Good. How you doing?
0: I am great.
1: I'm looking to put a request in.
0: Sure. Go right ahead.
1: Can I get 2 dozen roses, please?
0: I can play that for you. For sure. What's your name?
1: Dalton.

0: day to savor the flavor. I am telling you, it's a great day to be alive. Travis Tritt from the original Country Gold with more forgotten favorites. Dolly Parton, before we pull this thing back into the gate, and barring any other international and unfortunate incidents like her passing, it'll be back to business for us next weekend. Not necessarily a fan demand show, but a suggestion from our new producer, Doug Lawrence, who reminds me that while many of you enjoy our show around a bonfire in the back 40, the majority of you are listening in your car, truck, or SUV. So next weekend, we salute whatever gets you from point A to point B with something Doug called Cars and Country. And that does have a ring to it.
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1: I ran into an old friend of mine the other day. 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

0: sometimes those mistakes along life's highway can turn out to be some of the best things that ever happened in your life. 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
1: 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Sounds good, sir.

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3: Matter of fact, you are. 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
2: Well, thank you, Rowdy.
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1: meteorologist Brandon Bormans. More clouds and sun today with a few scattered showers and thunderstorms, highs in the upper 70s. For tonight, an isolated shower or storm possible, otherwise mostly cloudy with lows near 65. For Labor Day, showers and thunderstorms becoming likely with more clouds and sun. It'll be breezy with highs in the upper 70s. 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Right now, 75 degrees.

Chesney and George Strait doing some shift work. B93.3, today's best country. We got the hour rolling with Russell Dickerson and Happened to Me. Good afternoon, everybody. It is Sunday, September the 6th, 2026. I'm Tim Mitchell here till 7 tonight. Glad to have you along. Hope your weekend is going just fine. Careful out there, folks. A lot of extra people in the lakes. Here's Luke Combs.

ticket. Yeah, Zach Brown Band, you know we're all in the same boat. B93.3, today's best country. How about some Luke Bryan? You know, she's country, and she knows it. Today's best country.

0: There goes Jackson Dean. B93.3, today's best country. It's called Don't Come Lookin'. I've got a break, and then Alexandra Kay around the corner, straight for the heart. That's coming up here next.
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She's country, indeed she is. Jason Aldean, today's best country. Alexandra Kay, before that, Straight from the Heart. I'm Tim Mitchell. Good afternoon, everybody. Here's the number one song this week. It's from Stella Lefty in Boston.

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8: I'm meteorologist Brandon Bormans. More clouds and sun today with a few scattered showers and thunderstorms, highs in the upper 70s. For tonight, an isolated shower or storm possible, otherwise mostly cloudy with lows near 65. For Labor Day, showers and thunderstorms becoming likely with more clouds and sun. It'll be breezy with highs in the upper 70s. 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

Cole Swindell, I hope you get lonely tonight. B93.3, today's best country already into 1 o'clock. Hope you're having a good day. If not, I hope it gets better real soon. Some Kenny Chesney on a Sunday with Tim Mitchell. Let's carry on. 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

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And then a country song came on and things all changed. 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

0: Jason Aldean, the Rearview Town, B93.3, today's best country. Let's take a break, and then we come around the corner with Zach Topp, some Keith Urban, some Bailey Zimmerman. That's coming up in just a few minutes.
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Very creative, huh? Weekend. Winners are announced Monday, so they'll have them tomorrow morning at 8:50 on the morning show with Lucy and, of course, Wild Bill. Indeed. Do it. Do it. Do it. Bailey Zimmerman, Chevy Silverado. Again, I'm Tim Mitchell. I'll be here till 7. Have a great day, folks.

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10: I'm meteorologist Brandon Bormans. More clouds and sun today with a few scattered showers and thunderstorms, highs in the upper 70s. For tonight, an isolated shower or a storm possible, otherwise mostly cloudy with lows near 65. For Labor Day, showers and thunderstorms becoming likely with more clouds and sun. It'll be breezy with highs in the upper 70s. 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
2: It's 80 degrees at our studios.
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Music from Corey Kent, B93.3, Today's Best Country, just into 2 o'clock. Luke Bryan, we kicked the dust up on Today's Best Country. How about some Kane Brown? I always turn this one up, get my toe tapping a little bit. It's Woman on B93.3.

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1: 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Luke Combs back in the saddle before that. A song I really enjoy. Of course, everybody likes Luke Combs, right? How about some Dan and Shay on your Sunday at Say So on B93.3?

0: Blake and Gwen Stefani, B93.3, today's best country. That is simply called Nobody But You. Today's best country, B93.3. Again, a reminder. Well, I shouldn't say again. I haven't reminded you yet, but I'm going to right now that every Wednesday on the B93.3 morning show with Wild Bill and Lucy Lewis, they've got the Wheel of Cheese Wednesday, and we salute and thank Maury Seafood Market. 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

That's Billy Currington. People are crazy. Today's best country, B93.3, also from John Party and Boots Off. Taylor Swift right now. I knew it. I knew you.

0: I knew it. I knew you. Taylor Swift. Today's Best Country, B93.3. Hang on, folks. I've got Morgan Wallen after the break.
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There goes George Burge featuring Luke Bryan, and we ride, ride, ride. Morgan Wallen also in there, and don't we? 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Hope you're enjoying your Sunday, Labor Day weekend. 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
9: I'm meteorologist Brandon Bormans. More clouds and sun today with a few scattered showers and thunderstorms, highs in the upper 70s. For tonight, an isolated shower or storm possible, otherwise mostly cloudy with lows near 65. For Labor Day, showers and thunderstorms becoming likely with more clouds and sun. It'll be breezy with highs in the upper 70s. 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
10: It's 80 degrees at our studios.

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The boys around here on B93.3 say when the Lakes Area Weather sends us running for cover, you can run to B93.3 to keep track of the storms. 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

Kenny Chesney, All the Pretty Girls, Morgan Wallen there before that, along with Post Malone and I Ain't Coming Back. B93.3, the camping, the concerts, and the winning. It all continues. Now, we've got our next thing going on. It's called the Livin' Festival. It's at the ERX Motor Park near Elk River. It's coming up Friday and Saturday, September 18th and 19th. You can win your way to see Blackhawk, along with many Midwest country music favorites on the main stage. 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Today's keyword is weekend. Weekend, W-E-E-K-E-N-D. 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

There goes Keith Urban, B93.3, today's best country, and the days go by. Well, next week, about this time, we'll have the Vikings on for you as the Vikings host Green Bay open the regular season on Sunday, September 13th, 2:30. On Sunday next week is the pregame, 3:25 is the kickoff. So that's a week from now when the Vikings take on Green Bay. What a way to start the season, hosting Green Bay. Set the tone for the whole year. Got to have the Vikings, those Packers. Indeed, we'll see what happens. It's going to be a great game. At least it'll be an interesting game, I hope. Go Vikes. That's next week here on B93.3. Right now, Luke Combs, Be By You.

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14: I'm meteorologist Brandon Bormans. More clouds and sun today with a few scattered showers and thunderstorms, highs in the upper 70s. For tonight, an isolated shower or a storm possible, otherwise mostly cloudy with lows near 65. For Labor Day, showers and thunderstorms becoming likely with more clouds and sun. It'll be breezy with highs in the upper 70s. 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

Yeah, I like my chicken fried. B93.3. I'm a drumstick man. Zach Brown Band, Chicken Fried. Hardy, favorite country song. And B93.3. Time flies when you're having a good time. It's already into 4 o'clock. B93.3. How about Boston? Stella Lefty on today's best country. On a

That's Thomas Rhett on B93.3 featuring Morgan Wallen. And we went to Mama's House on Today's Best Country, Shaboozy before that. And a bar song, Getting a Little Tipsy. Ella Langley right now. She's loving life again on B93.3.

0: That's Luke Combs, B93.3, today's best country, and she got the best of me. We've got some blood drives coming up. The next one comes your way on Tuesday this week, 9 to 3. It's at the Emmanuel Lutheran Church in Crosby. There's blood drives on Wednesday, Thursday, and Friday next week, and then a whole bunch more yet in the month of September. The American Ross is declaring a blood crisis. The situation is dire. All type O blood donors are really needed right now. And if you give in September, you'll appreciate it in October. 1-800-RED-CROSS or redcrossblood.org.
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For Burning It Down with Jason Aldean, B93.3, Chase Matthew holding it down. We went from burning it down to holding it down to carry on. It's Kenny Chesney.

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She's country and she knows it. That is Luke Bryan, B93.3. Before that, George Burge with some cowboy songs. I'm Tim Mitchell. Hope you're having a great Sunday.

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9: Forecast, I'm Corey Hartman. Showers and thunderstorms possible tonight, a low around 66. Better chance of storms on Labor Day Monday, highs in the upper 70s. Winds will gust out of the south to 30 miles per hour. Showers and storms Monday night, winds gust to 35 miles per hour, a low in the mid-60s. For Tuesday, becoming mostly sunny, still breezy, a high around 81. If you're looking for a new place to live, stay, work, or play, check out Worthington, Minnesota. It's worth a look. It's 79 degrees right now.

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0: That's Kenny Chesney taking us out. That is Get Along. Today's Best Country, B93.3. What do you say we take a quick two-minute break? Come back with Jelly Roll, Old Dominion, and Kane Brown. That's all coming up in moments.
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I know it's late, but I knew you'd pick it up. Nah, I ain't drunk. 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
1: 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Jelly Roll, Hands Up as well. How about some Kane Brown? 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

0: Today's Best Country, B93.3. 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Host Lon Helton sits in with some of the biggest names in Nashville this week to count down the biggest hits. It's from 8 to 11 Sunday night. So in other words, it's coming up tonight at 8 and wraps up at 11. 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

There goes Lauren Elena and Chase Matthew together. It's called All My Exes and Zecked Up. Sounds like the radio, B93.3, today's best country. Here's Tim McGraw. You don't forget something like that. I'm Tim Mitchell here till 7, B93.3.

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6: I'm Corey Hartman. Showers and thunderstorms possible tonight, a low around 66. Better chance of storms on Labor Day Monday, highs in the upper 70s. Winds will gust out of the south to 30 miles per hour. Showers and storms Monday night, winds gust to 35 miles per hour, a low in the mid 60s. For Tuesday, becoming mostly sunny, still breezy, a high around 81. If you're looking for a new place to live, stay, work, or play, check out Worthington, Minnesota. 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

It's all going to be hunky-dory. That is David Lee Murphy along with Kenny Chesney. Everything is going to be all right. 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
1: 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Indeed, that's Bailey Zimmerman, B93.3. Let's take another break. Got to make a little bucks here, and then Blake Shelton, let him in anyways, coming up.
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It's a barefoot blue jean kind of night. That's Jake Owen, B93.3. Blake Shelton let him in anyway before that. We're rolling. Indeed. John Morgan, a kid myself, in today's best country.

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from Dan and Shay. If you need somebody, say so. Just say so, Dan and Shay, B93.3. Well, that wraps it up for me, Tim Mitchell. Hope you're having a great Labor Day weekend. Everybody be safe out there. Whole lot of people around the lakes area, so drive with extra caution. Buckle up. Don't drive drunk, all right? I'm Tim Mitchell. Good Lord willing, I'll be back again next Saturday. Next Sunday, I will not be here because the Vikings play Green Bay at 3:25 next Sunday on B93.3. Let's take Carrie Underwood, and she'll take us out. It's called The Good Girl, B93.3. I'm Tim Mitchell. Be careful out there, everybody. See ya.

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13: I'm Corey Hartman. Showers and thunderstorms possible tonight, a low around 66. Better chance of storms on Labor Day Monday, highs in the upper 70s. Winds will gust out of the south to 30 miles per hour. Showers and storms Monday night, winds gust to 35 miles per hour, a low in the mid-60s. For Tuesday, becoming mostly sunny, still breezy, a high around 81. If you're looking for a new place to live, stay, work, or play, check out Worthington, Minnesota. It's worth a look. Currently 75 degrees.
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